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It was Matchbox 20, or as my kids would call it, the song from the Barbie movie. 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

Summertime Lover, Kingston's 102.7, Wow FM, and Sideshow. Backstreet Boys are coming to Toronto. They are playing 9 shows. It started out as 4, now 9 shows at the Rogers Centre in Toronto. Same place the Jays play, the Dome. It's huge. I mean, you can fit, what, like 70,000, 80,000 people in that place? 9 shows. It's massive. Imagine if, kids growing up in the 90s, you'll know what I'm talking about. Imagine if they threw the Spice Girls on that tour. Oh, you could do like 3 months of shows and they'd all sell out. Spice Girls now, Wannabe, Just Great Songs on Wow FM. Yo!

0: lot of things this Thanksgiving, but especially the songs that make us say, wow, I haven't heard that in a while. This Thanksgiving long weekend is a wow factor long weekend. Forgotten favorites, unexpected hits, and great songs you haven't heard in years. So get the pumpkin pie in the oven, pass the gravy, and turn it up. The Wow Factor long weekend on Wow FM. 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
3: This is Wow Weather.
4: Tonight, there's a 30% chance of an evening shower before skies clear overnight. Winds ease through the evening as well with a low of 5. Tomorrow is looking sunny, although a little breezy around midday. The high reaches 18. Then Saturday warms up nicely with a mix of sun and cloud and a high of 22.
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My name is Sideshow, and coming up, today in Stuff That Happened, is Def Leppard Photograph. 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

happened. All right, today in Stuff That Happened, October 8th, 1871, 155 years ago, the three-day Great Chicago Fire touched off after Mrs. O'Leary's cow kicked over a kerosene lantern. Ooh, 300 people were killed, 17,000 buildings were destroyed, and 99,000 people were left homeless. Oh, that's not depressing at all. Hey, Sideshow, got a great idea for a segment on your show. You can tell people what happened on this day in history. It'll be fun. That's today and stuff that happened. This is Dr. Hook. Sexy eyes. Just great.

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Baby Ran, 5440, just great songs on Wow FM. My name is Sideshow. This is Walter Murphy and the Big Apple Band, a fifth of Beethoven. Just great songs on Wow FM.

Field, Pat Benatar on WOW FM at Sideshow. I asked the question tonight. You get $500, but you have to spend it like today. What are you buying? 833-0-WOW-FM. Tracy says Halloween candy, $500 worth. I'll be the house everyone talks about. Heck yeah. Although, I don't know. You go to like Costco or something and get those big bags of those little mini chocolate bars. It seems like you're getting a lot. But as soon as you start digging into them, because it's always like, nah, I could have a couple of these before Halloween, they'll be gone in no time. So maybe, I don't know, if you got to spend it today, maybe lock up that Halloween candy because it's not making it to Halloween. We've all been there. 833-0-WOW-FM. You get $500, but you got to spend it today. What are you buying? Sir Mix-a-Lot now. Baby Got Back. Just great songs on WOW FM.

Genesis, Invisible Touch. Just great songs on WOW FM at Sideshow. What are you spending $500 on? If I gave you $500, but you had to spend it today, what are you buying? This one says $500 worth of takeout. Future me can deal with the consequence. Yeah, that sounds like a great idea right now, but future you is going to hate you for it. 833-OWOW-FM. What are you spending $500 on? If I were to give it to you right now, but you had to spend it today. I mean, obviously, number one answer right now, everyone's saying gas. Probably number two answer in the text line is groceries. But what do you got?

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2: Tonight, there's a 30% chance of an evening shower before skies clear overnight. Winds ease through the evening as well, with a low of 5. Tomorrow is looking sunny, although a little breezy around midday. The high reaches 18. Then Saturday warms up nicely with a mix of sun and cloud and a high of 22.
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Roxette, Dangerous, just great songs on Wow FM and Sideshow. Hey, what's been around longer, do you think? Netflix or Google? That answer and more, because I answer the hard questions, on things you didn't know yesterday. Coming up in just a little bit. First, Billy Joel, Pressure, just great songs on Wow.

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1: 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Just great songs.

0: In the 16th century, English kings had servants called Groom of Stool, who wiped them clean after every visit to the toilet. I mean, I've been out of work and thinking I'll take whatever comes my way, but I don't know now.
1: You think you have a crap job?
0: A lion's roar can be heard up to 5 miles away. That's pretty loud, but I'm a parent of 2 daughters. You haven't heard loud.
2: I don't know what we're yelling about! Loud noises!
0: And Netflix has been around longer than Google. Netflix was actually founded in 1997, while Google in 1998. Yeah, those were dark times. You wanted to rent a movie, but you didn't have any way to Google what to watch.
3: 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Nobody uses Ask Jeeves. Just Google search it.
4: Are you telling me how to do my job?
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0: And that's things you didn't know yesterday.
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0: Great White, once bitten, twice shy, just great songs.

0: 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This Thanksgiving long weekend is a wow factor long weekend. Forgotten favorites, unexpected hits, and great songs you haven't heard in years. 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

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That's it for me tonight. I'll be back tomorrow night. 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

0: We're thankful for a lot of things this Thanksgiving, but especially the songs that make us say, wow, I haven't heard that in a while. This Thanksgiving long weekend is a wow factor long weekend. Forgotten favorites, unexpected hits, and great songs you haven't heard in years. So get the pumpkin pie in the oven, pass the gravy, and turn it up. 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
6: Tonight, there's a 30% chance of an evening shower before skies clear overnight. Winds ease through the evening as well with a low of 5. Tomorrow is looking sunny, although a little breezy around midday. The high reaches 18. Then Saturday warms up nicely with a mix of sun and cloud and a high of 22.

0: lot of things this Thanksgiving, but especially the songs that make us say, wow, I haven't heard that in a while. This Thanksgiving long weekend is a wow factor long weekend. Forgotten favorites, unexpected hits, and great songs you haven't heard in years. So get the pumpkin pie in the oven, pass the gravy, and turn it up. The Wow Factor long weekend on Wow FM. 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
4: Tonight, there's a 30% chance of an evening shower before skies clear overnight. Winds ease through the evening as well, with a low of 5. Tomorrow is looking sunny, although a little breezy around midday. The high reaches 18. Then Saturday warms up nicely with a mix of sun and cloud and a high of 22.

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0: We're thankful for a lot of things this Thanksgiving, but especially the songs that make us say, wow, I haven't heard that in a while. This Thanksgiving long weekend is a wow factor long weekend. Forgotten favorites, unexpected hits, and great songs you haven't heard in years. So get the pumpkin pie in the oven, pass the gravy, and turn it up. 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
1: Sunny today and a little breezy near noon. The high will be 19. A clear sky tonight, becoming partly cloudy after midnight and a low of 6. Tomorrow, a mix of sun and cloud with a high of 22. And Sunday, expect periods of rain and a high of 20.
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0: We're thankful for a lot of things this Thanksgiving, but especially the songs that make us say, wow, I haven't heard that in a while. This Thanksgiving long weekend is a wow factor long weekend. Forgotten favorites, unexpected hits, and great songs you haven't heard in years. So get the pumpkin pie in the oven, pass the gravy, and turn it up. The Wow Factor long weekend on Wow FM. 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

0: 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This Thanksgiving long weekend is a wow factor long weekend. Forgotten favorites, unexpected hits, and great songs you haven't heard in years. So get the pumpkin pie in the oven, pass the gravy, and turn it up. The Wow Factor long weekend on Wow FM. 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
2: Sunny today and a little breezy near noon. The high will be 19. A clear sky tonight, becoming partly cloudy after midnight and a low of 6. Tomorrow, a mix of sun and cloud with a high of 22. And Sunday, expect periods of rain and a high of 20.

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1: Sunny today and a little breezy near noon. The high will be 19. A clear sky tonight, becoming partly cloudy after midnight and a low of 6. Tomorrow, a mix of sun and cloud with a high of 22. And Sunday, expect periods of rain and a high of 20.

0: We're thankful for a lot of things this Thanksgiving, but especially the songs that make us say, wow, I haven't heard that in a while. This Thanksgiving long weekend is a wow factor long weekend. Forgotten favorites, unexpected hits, and great songs you haven't heard in years. 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

0: thankful for a lot of things this Thanksgiving, but especially the songs that make us say, wow, I haven't heard that in a while. This Thanksgiving long weekend is a wow factor long weekend. Forgotten favorites, unexpected hits, and great songs you haven't heard in years. So get the pumpkin pie in the oven, pass the gravy, and turn it up. The Wow Factor long weekend on Wow FM. 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
2: Sunny today and a little breezy near noon. The high will be 19. A clear sky tonight, becoming partly cloudy after midnight and a low of 6. Tomorrow, a mix of sun and cloud with a high of 22. And Sunday, expect periods of rain and a high of 20.
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0: We're thankful for a lot of things this Thanksgiving, but especially the songs that make us say, wow, I haven't heard that in a while. This Thanksgiving long weekend is a wow factor long weekend. Forgotten favorites, unexpected hits, and great songs you haven't heard in years. So get the pumpkin pie in the oven, pass the gravy, and turn it up. The Wow Factor long weekend on Wow FM. 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
3: Sunny today and a little breezy near noon. The high will be 19. A clear sky tonight, becoming partly cloudy after midnight and a low of 6. Tomorrow, a mix of sun and cloud with a high of 22. And Sunday, expect periods of rain and a high of 20.
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0: We're thankful for a lot of things this Thanksgiving, but especially the songs that make us say, wow, I haven't heard that in a while. This Thanksgiving long weekend is a wow factor long weekend. 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
1: This is Wow Weather.
2: Sunny today and a little breezy near noon. The high will be 19. A clear sky tonight, becoming partly cloudy after midnight and a low of 6. Tomorrow, a mix of sun and cloud with a high of 22. And Sunday, expect periods of rain and a high of 20.
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0: I'm thankful for a lot of things this Thanksgiving, but especially the songs that make us say, wow, I haven't heard that in a while. This Thanksgiving long weekend is a wow factor long weekend. Forgotten favorites, unexpected hits, and great songs you haven't heard in years. So get the pumpkin pie in the oven, pass the gravy, and turn it up. The Wow Factor long weekend on Wow FM. 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

0: Good morning. A nice and sunny one today. Here's what's happening in Norfolk County. Online voting for Norfolk County's municipal election opens up today at 10 and will remain available around the clock until 8 p.m. on October the 23rd. Eligible voters can cast their ballot from a computer, tablet, or mobile device using the voter PIN from their voter information letter, date of birth verification, and a mobile phone for two-step verification. The county will also offer in-person online voting assistance centers during this time, but residents who do prefer to vote in person can cast their ballots on election day. That is Monday, October the 26th, with voting open from 10 a.m. until 8 p.m. The OPP is stepping up road safety efforts across the province during the Thanksgiving long weekend. Officers will be taking part in Operation Impact, a national campaign targeting dangerous driving behaviors, including impaired, distracted, and aggressive driving. Police will also focus on fatigue, seatbelt use, and child car seats while patrolling trails and waterways to promote safety through the holiday weekend. Families touched by pregnancy or infant loss are invited to Wellington Park in Simcoe on Wednesday evening. Norfolk Haldeman Community Hospice and Smith Funeral Home are holding a reflective walk at 6:30, featuring support, refreshments, and a lantern release on the water.
1: And it's a time for folks to come together who've experienced a loss, whether it's pregnancy loss or a loss of an infant, and just be in community together and be supported by one another.
0: That was hospice program lead Maureen Russell, who emphasized it's all about coming together. And Norfolk County is inviting residents to help shape its 2027 budget at the Norfolk County Fair and Horse Show this weekend. Visitors can stop by the county's booth in Building 6 to take part in an interactive Build Your Priorities Lego activity. You can also complete a budget survey and share feedback with county staff. The booth also offers an opportunity to learn more about county services, ask questions, and pick up giveaways while supplies last. In sports, lots of action on the ice last night. Vegas edged the Maple Leafs 4-3 in a shootout, while Colorado downed the Flames 7-3. The Senators beat Philadelphia 2-1. Carolina hammered the Canucks 7-2. Nashville defeated Montreal 5-2. And Dallas shut out Buffalo 4-0. In the NFL, Tampa Bay beat Dallas 24-16. And in MLB playoff action, Cleveland beat the White Sox 9-5 to tie their series at 2 games apiece. I'm Matt LeBlanc with the news that keeps you connected to where you live. Norfolk's 3-day weather is next.
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5: This is Wow Weather.
0: A nice and sunny one today, a bit windy, high of 19, tonight clear with a low of 6. Tomorrow, a mix of sun and clouds with a high of 22. Sunday, there are some periods of rain in the forecast, high of 20. And since it's Thanksgiving weekend, aka the fair weekend, let's look at Monday as well. It'll be cloudy with a high of 22. I'm Matt LeBlanc with Norfolk's Breaking and Local News.

headlines for your Friday. Yes, we are just about there, your Thanksgiving long weekend. It is Bill Porter in the 9th of October. Bring on the long weekend. Jordan Mercier is here too, and we are keeping our eye on it. We will get into that coming up in just a few minutes. A wow factor long weekend here on Wow FM. When the night feels my song, it's

0: Just great songs here on Wow FM. It's Wow Mornings with Bill and Jordan. The Thanksgiving long weekend getting closer by the minute. Fall colors in full force. Maybe a big meal in your not so distant future. And we are keeping our eye on it this morning.
1: Yeah, and it's getting darker out earlier too, Bill.
0: Yes, it is.
1: Is the case. I found that out walking to the park the other day. I thought, oh boy, this got dark really, really quick. But one conversation that seemingly comes up is what we do with the time change. And Canadian researchers are warning that permanent daylight time could come with health consequences as darker winter mornings arrive. So this was an analysis published in the Canadian Medical Association Journal, and it found health evidence generally favors permanent standard time because it better aligns with our biological clocks. Simon Fraser University neuroscientist Ralph Mitzelberger says that waking before the body expects to contribute is what's known as social jet lag. So they're saying that keep it as kind of one, which I know has been a political conversation these last couple of years.
0: So they're saying if we're going to do this, we should stick with not the daylight savings time clock, but the standard clock.
1: Yeah. So it says over time, chronic sleep disruption has been associated with several health concerns, of course. And the professor said that getting natural morning sunlight can help with bright artificial light, another option when sunlight is not available.
0: Yeah. I mean, for those of us that get up really early, I do understand this a little bit. It does suck when, you know, half of your workday is in the dark and as you're finishing, you know, finally the sun starts coming up.
1: Seems like whatever data point you support, you can kind of find an argument
0: to form
1: that one. Yeah.
0: Wouldn't it be funny if we all just picked what time we wanted to operate on? We all have friends that do that anyway, right? It's like, what time zone are you in right now? We're keeping our eye on it. This

0: 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Here's what's happening in Norfolk.
1: It's the Thanksgiving weekend, or as many people in Norfolk call it, Fair Weekend. The Midway opens up at 2 today, and tonight it's country music for Party on the Track, with Tim Hicks headlining and Ali Walker opening. Tomorrow night, Finger 11 brings The Rock with Trooper opening. The Midway opens up at 11, Saturday, Sunday, and Monday. Looking ahead, Sunday features the tractor pull at the fair, while the championship demo derby goes on Monday. In local sports, 4 varsity football games are on tap today, including Friday Night Lights in Delhi at 8 as the Thunderbirds take on the Raiders. The Portover Sailors are in Hagersville tomorrow before hosting the Dundas Blues on Sunday, while the Delhi Flames visit Seaforth tomorrow. You can get all the details on these events and more at norfolktoday.ca. Just click the 48 in the news feed. I'm Matt LeBlanc, and that's what's happening around town.
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6: This is Wow Weather.
1: Sunny today with some wind, high of 19, tonight clear with a low of 6. Tomorrow, looking at a mix of sun and clouds, high of 22. Sunday, periods of rain, high of 20. And since people may be planning out their trip to the fair, let's look at Thanksgiving Monday as well. On Monday, it should be cloudy with a high of 22. I'm Matt LeBlanc with Norfolk's breaking and local news.
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makes Pence none the richer. Just great songs on WOW FM for your Friday. That is Kiss Me. Thanksgiving long weekend approaching. A big Lotto Max draw happening tonight. We'll talk about that in just a few minutes. Speaking of winning, 1 versus 100 is on the way before 7 o'clock. Maybe $100 in free groceries for you heading into the long weekend. And, of course, we've got Journey to Journey and the Great Canadian Getaway. Lots of chances to be a winner on a Friday with WOW FM. And Bill Porter and Gowan, too. You're a strange animal. It's WOW Mornings.

FM, just great songs. You're a strange animal. Thanksgiving long weekend getting closer by the second. How amazing would it be to start the long weekend $80 million richer? That just seems like such a huge amount of money. I don't even know what I would do if I won $80 million. Like, I guess you just start giving it to people, family members, friends, charitable organizations, you know, causes you believe in. $80 million, a ton of cash. And that is the jackpot for tonight's Lotto Max draw. That's right. It has now hit $80 million, marking one of the most exciting draws of the season, according to the Ontario Lottery and Gaming Corporation. In addition to that grand prize, 14 Max Millions prizes worth $1 million each are up for grabs, along with 80 Max Plus prizes, which are valued at $100,000 each. That's a whole lot of money, isn't it? The last time, by the way, the OLG handed over a check for $80 million was back in April. Two friends from London, Ontario took home the massive jackpot. The OLG says Lotto Max players in Ontario have won more than $10 billion since 2009, including over 1,000 Max Millions prizes and 125 jackpot wins. I do not have a ticket for the draw tonight. I guess there's still time to get one. I was just going to beg and plead with you for a second and say, if you've got a ticket and you win the $80 million, you know, don't forget about your buddy Bill. But yeah, there's still time.

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1: Good morning, I'm Matt LeBlanc. Time for What's Good Norfolk, where we catch up with local newsmakers and people doing interesting things in the community. Country fans will get a taste of Nashville when Jason Blaine and Josh Milton perform at Capitol 33 in Delhi next month. Blaine says the two have been performing together at Nashville's Listening Room and are finally bringing that intimate songwriter-focused style of show to Ontario after touring around the U.S.
2: You know, Josh and I have talked for years about bringing it to my country, bringing it back to Canada. And so I invited him to join me and bring our Listening Room style show to Capitol 33 Theater here in Delhi and several other venues in Ontario.
1: He says the evening will feature the pair trading songs and stories with plenty of laughs and interaction between the two artists. Tickets for the show are available through Ticketscene in the Capitol 33 box office. 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
9: This is Wow Weather.
1: Sunny today with some wind, high of 19. Tonight clear with a low of 6. Tomorrow, looking at a mix of sun and clouds, high of 22. Sunday, periods of rain, high of 20. And since people may be planning out their trip to the fair, let's look at Thanksgiving Monday as well. A Monday, it should be cloudy with a high of 22. I'm Matt LeBlanc with Norfolk's breaking and local news.
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Prince on WOW FM. Just great songs to get you to your Thanksgiving long weekend. It's a WOW Factor long weekend here on WOW FM, so enjoy us digging even deeper than we do on a regular basis. Songs that you probably haven't heard in a long time. Like yesterday's Debbie Gibson track that we played. I hadn't heard that song in like over 30 years. Maybe you were in the same boat. We're going to get a ton of those over the Thanksgiving long weekend. We are very close. I hope we can do it this morning. I'm not sure, though, to giving away another $100 in free groceries. We gave away $100 in free groceries back on Monday. Be awesome to do it heading into the long weekend. I think, though, if we don't do it this morning on Tuesday after the long weekend when the fridge is empty and you start to get tired of leftovers, we'll give away $100 in free groceries. We'll see what happens this morning, though. I'm certainly not counting us out. So here is your question. See what you can do with this one. Nearly half of people polled admit to talking to this. Almost half of us. Nearly half of people polled admit to talking to this. My first thought was car. We'll get a clue coming up just after 7 o'clock. You can text in your guess right now, though, if you're totally sure you know exactly what it is. 833-649-6936. That is 833-O-WOW-FM. You've got an hour now to get your guess in. And we'll see how we do. Maybe we can give away some free groceries heading into the long weekend. Just great songs here on WOW Mornings. And Shania Twain, here's No One Needs to Know.

Shania Twain on WOW FM. And yes, the Great Canadian Getaway is on, and you will have opportunities over the long weekend to get yourself entered. Have you checked out the locations where you can fill out that digital ballot? Maybe you've got time to visit 1, 2, 3, or all of them. Fill out that ballot. You could be off to Toronto, Leafs versus Sens, a stay at the

0: morning. A sunny day today. A bit windy. Here's what's happening in Norfolk County. Keith Miller says bringing down property taxes will be his first priority if elected mayor of Norfolk County. He says the municipality needs to take a closer look at spending and start each budget fresh and stop automatically carrying over costs from previous years.
1: Right now, Norfolk County is over budgeting on projects and sticking the excess into reserve funds on the taxpayer's dime. That stops. In the past 8 years, our property taxes have gone up by almost 54%. Increases like that aren't sustainable.
0: Milner also wants to limit the use of outside consultants and make greater use of local expertise where possible. You can hear more from Milner on our website right now. That is norfolktoday.ca. Most Norfolk County services in all county buildings will be closed on Thanksgiving Monday, while fire and paramedic services will continue to operate as usual. Libraries, museums, transfer stations, Ride Norfolk, and the Provincial Offenses Court will be closed. Waste and recycling collection will be delayed by 1 day throughout the week, including Simcoe, with Monday's pickup moving to Tuesday, Tuesdays to Wednesday, and so forth. Trooper is bringing its latest chapter to the Norfolk County Fair and Horse Show tomorrow, opening up for Finger 11 at Party on the Track. Drummer Clayton Hill says that chapter began when longtime members Ray McGuire and Smitty decided to retire.
2: When I opened the email and I read the header and it said, "We have some news, Smitty and I decided to retire." And I put the phone down and every swear word flew out of my mouth.
0: The remaining members decided to carry on. Tonight on the track, though, it is Tim Hicks bringing country music to Norfolk County with Allie Walker opening. And lots of football action on tap today. The Wolves head down to Simcoe to play the Sabres. Well, Valley Heights make a trip down to Simcoe as well to take on Holy Trinity. Both of those games start at 2:45. Tonight at 8 p.m., Delhi District Secondary School is hosting their annual Friday Night Lights event, bringing the community together for high school football as the Raiders take on the Thunderbirds. Also tonight at 8, it is the Battle of the Grand between McKinnon Park and Cayuga. In sports, lots of action on the ice last night. Vegas edged the Maple Leafs 4-3 in a shootout, while Colorado downed the Flames 7-3. The Senators beat Philadelphia 2-1. Carolina hammered the Canucks 7-2. Nashville defeated Montreal 5-2, and Dallas shut out Buffalo 4-0. In the NFL, Tampa Bay beat Dallas 24-16. And in MLB playoff action, Cleveland beat the White Sox 9-5 to tie their series at 2 games apiece. I'm Matt LeBlanc with the news that keeps you connected to where you live. Norfolk's 3-day weather is next.
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0: A nice and sunny one today, a bit windy, high of 19, tonight clear with a low of 6. Tomorrow, a mix of sun and clouds with a high of 22. Sunday, there are some periods of rain in the forecast, high of 20. And since it's Thanksgiving weekend, aka the fair weekend, let's look at Monday as well. It'll be cloudy with a high of 22. I'm Matt LeBlanc with Norfolk's breaking and local news.
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Your long weekend all set to go. And your 1 versus 100 hint. Are you ready? Let's look at the question first. Nearly half of all people polled admit to talking to this. Talking to what? When we first got the question, my guess was car. It is not car. So don't guess car. It is, however, a type of machine. That's your hint this morning. It is a type of machine. 833-649-6936. 833-OWOW-FM to make your guess. Brandy, you're a fine girl. Looking Glass. Just great songs. On

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Just great songs for your Friday. It's Bill Porter, WOW Mornings. Time for another ridiculously local event. Of course, this weekend, a big weekend. It is the Norfolk County Fair and Horse Show weekend. And don't forget about that parking option at St. James United Church. $5 and proceeds go to the church. Now, once you get through your Thanksgiving long weekend and all of your leftovers, maybe later in the week, next week, you're craving some wings. Army Navy Air Force Club doing another wing night coming up on Thursday, October 15th between 4 and 7. You get a pound of wings with French fries or onion rings. And let me tell you, those French fries and onion rings portions are generous. They also have dine-in specials that include a pitcher of beer. Lots of great wing flavors. Wing night happens on the third Thursday of every month, so you can either take out or dine in, whatever you like. And again, it runs from 4 until 7, third Thursday of every month, which happens to be next Thursday, which is kind of scary to think about, that we are already sort of almost halfway through the month of October. Isn't that wild? More details on that event and other stuff you can take in here in our community when you head to norfolktoday.ca. 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Here's Clumsy.

0: Wow Mornings with Bill Porter, 99.7 Wow FM. Here's what's happening in Norfolk.
1: There's plenty to keep you busy around Norfolk this weekend at the fair. The Midway opens up at 2 today. And Tim Hicks and opening act Allie Walker take the stage for Party on the Track tonight. Tomorrow, it's Finger 11 with Trooper opening. And the rides open up at 11 on Saturday, Sunday, and Monday. Sunday's big attraction at the fair is the Tractor Pull, followed by the Championship Demo Derby on Monday on the sports side of things. Varsity football takes over today with Waterford visiting Simcoe and Valley Heights traveling to Holy Trinity at 2:45, followed by two 8 p.m. games. It's Friday Night Lights in Delhi as the Thunderbirds take on the Raiders and the Battle of the Grand between McKinnon Park and Cayuga. Hockey fans can catch the Port Dover Sailors in Hagersville tomorrow and at home on Sunday, while the Delhi Flames are on the road against the Seaforth tomorrow. You can get all the details on these events and more at norfolktoday.ca. Just click the 48 in the news feed. I'm Matt LeBlanc, and that's what's happening around town.
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9: This is Wow Weather.
1: Sunny today with some wind, high of 19, tonight clear with a low of 6. Tomorrow, looking at a mix of sun and clouds, high of 22. Sunday, periods of rain, high of 20. And since people may be planning out their trip to the fair, let's look at Thanksgiving Monday as well. On Monday, it should be cloudy with a high of 22. I'm Matt LeBlanc with Norfolk's Breaking and Local News.

Wow FM, Captain and Tennille, love will keep us together. A wow factor long weekend is on right through until the end of day on Mondays. We get set for your Thanksgiving long weekend. Bubble wrap and stress reduction. Can they go together? I don't know. We're going to talk about it coming up, part of Myth or Truth. Jordan and Felicia will join me. And don't forget, before 8 o'clock, we will answer today's 1 versus 100 question. Still time for you to text in your answer. Nearly half of all people polled admit to talking to this. And we've eliminated car, so don't bother guessing car. And your hint was, it is some sort of machine. Nearly half of people polled admit to talking to this. What is it? Stick around for the answer. You could win yourself $100 in free groceries. Friends in Low Places, here's Garth Brooks on WOW FM. Amen.

0: Now Mornings, Just Great Songs, Bill Jordan and Felicia, and Myth or Truth coming your way as we get set for your long weekend. You know, long weekends can be a stressful time for many, especially if you're the one who's hosting the big gathering, or maybe you've got to do some traveling. That can be stressful too. Maybe you should take some bubble wrap along with you. Apparently, popping bubble wrap can actually reduce stress. What do we think about this morning?
1: I believe it. Absolutely. I'm going to say that that's true, because there really has never been an angry person holding bubble wrap for very long.
0: That is a good point. That is a good point. Jordan, you in or what?
2: I'm going to say myth, because just in my imagination, if stress relief was that easy, every therapist's office would look like the shipping department at Amazon.
0: Yeah. Well, I mean, you know, they do those padded walls sometimes, right? That's a whole different thing. Felicia, you nailed it this morning. Research has shown that repetitive activities like popping bubble wrap can provide a brief calming effect and may actually help lower feelings of stress and tension at the same time. You know, I feel like bubble wrap is sort of like the old school fidget spinner type. You know, you can buy those weird things that you play with. This is more your generation, Felicia, than Jordan and I. I mean, we are the bubble wrap generation, but which sounds strange to say. But I mean, there is some truth behind this. However, I'm thinking, if you're the person that has to listen to someone sitting there popping bubble wrap, I don't think that's doing much for your stress levels. So keep that in mind. The next time a package arrives, do not throw away the bubble wrap. It's basically your free mental health plan. And you learned that right here on WOW Mornings. Just great song.

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1: Good morning, I'm Matt LeBlanc. Time for What's Good Norfolk, where we catch up with the local newsmakers and people doing interesting things in the community. Jason Blaine is promising a mix of familiar hits and new music when he performs at Capitol 33 in Delhi next month, alongside Nashville artist Josh Milton. The Canadian country artist says he doesn't want to play a full night of songs fans have never heard, so the set will include some of his biggest songs, along with new material to ensure everyone has a great night out.
2: Josh and I will be on stage together at the same time, passing the puck back and forth, playing songs together, telling stories, lots of laughs, lots of fun. I hope everybody grabs a ticket and comes out and has a great evening with us.
1: Some of those new songs could be on the future EP or album that Blaine is waiting to release. Tickets for the show are available through Ticket Scene or the Capitol 33 box office. 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
9: This is Wow Weather.
1: Sunny today with some wind, high of 19, tonight clear with a low of 6. Tomorrow, looking at a mix of sun and clouds, high of 22. Sunday, periods of rain, high of 20. And since people may be planning out their trip to the fair, let's look at Thanksgiving Monday as well. A Monday, it should be cloudy with a high of 22. I'm Matt LeBlanc with Norfolk's breaking and local news.
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plus one. That is Haircut 100. Just great songs and a wow factor long weekend here on Wow FM. It's Bill Porter. Let's take on our final one versus 100 question of the week. I guess I should have made it easier. I don't think. I still haven't added up all of the correct answers. I don't think we hit 100 since we did the draw back on Monday. But I will double check. Anyway, let's get to the answer to today's question. Nearly half of all people polled admit talking to this. Talking to what? Right away, I thought car. We all talk to our vehicles, right? Whether it be on a cold morning or a big hill coming up, or maybe you're taking it into the shop for an oil change and you hope that that's all you have to pay for. Yeah, there's lots of times we talk to our cars, our vehicles. Not the correct answer, though. We did get the hint, though, that it is a machine. In fact, machine is actually in the name. That's right. Nearly half of all people polled admit to talking to an ATM, an automated telling machine, automated teller machine. That's what ATM stands for, right? I should have looked that up first. ATM, automated teller machine. Nearly half of all people admit to talking to them. What are we saying to the ATM? Please let there be money for my long weekend. Or please don't let me spend this all in one place. Or please accept this check that I'm depositing, because sometimes they don't and they spit it back out and they can't read the amount on it because somebody's chicken scratch is illegible to the ATM. But yeah, almost half of us admit to talking to an ATM. There you go. That's your answer. And congratulations if you were able to figure that out this Friday morning, heading into your long weekend as we get closer to 8 o'clock. Just great songs. Rock Me Gently, Andy Kim. Wow.

Factor Long Weekend. Just great songs here on WOW FM, and Andy Kim and Bill Porter too. And Journey is coming to RBC Amphitheater in Toronto. We want you to be there with $500 in hand. Journey to Journey. We've got another song clip coming your way at 8 o'clock. Listen for it. Take it to our website if you can identify it. You could be off to the show in early November. Lenny Kravitz, Fly Away.

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2: Good morning, a nice and sunny one today. Here's what's happening in Norfolk County. Online voting for Norfolk County's municipal election opens up today at 10 and will remain available around the clock until 8 p.m. on October the 23rd. Eligible voters can cast their ballot from a computer, tablet, or mobile device using the voter PIN from their voter information letter, date of birth verification, and a mobile phone for two-step verification. The county will also offer in-person online voting assistance centers during this time, but residents who do prefer to vote in person can cast their ballots on Election Day. That is Monday, October the 26th, with voting open from 10 a.m. until 8 p.m. Ontario Provincial Police are reminding people to make safe choices this Thanksgiving long weekend as part of Operation Impact. Officers will focus on impaired, distracted, aggressive, and fatigued driving, along with seatbelt and child car seat use. Police will also patrol trails and waterways. Drivers are urged to stay sober, slow down, and use proper safety equipment. Lanterns will float on the water at Wellington Park on Wednesday evening as families remember infants who were lost too soon. Norfolk Haldeman Community Hospice's Maureen Russell says there's no timeline when it comes to grieving.
3: There's no calendar, there's no clock for grief. It doesn't work like that. So we invite people to come however you have been touched by a pregnancy or an infant loss. You might have been yourself, someone in your family, someone you know, your neighbor, your cousin. They just come on out.
2: The reflective walk begins at 6:30 and is open to anyone touched by pregnancy or infant loss. And Norfolk County is inviting residents to help shape its 2027 budget at the Norfolk County Fair and Horse Show this weekend. Visitors can stop by the county's booth in Building 6 to take part in an interactive Build Your Priorities Lego activity. You can also complete a budget survey and share feedback with county staff. The booth also offers an opportunity to learn more about county services, ask questions, and pick up giveaways while supplies last. In sports, lots of action on the ice last night. Vegas edged the Maple Leafs 4-3 in a shootout, while Colorado downed the Flames 7-3. The Senators beat Philadelphia 2-1. Carolina hammered the Canucks 7-2. Nashville defeated Montreal 5-2. And Dallas shut out Buffalo 4-0. In the NFL, Tampa Bay beat Dallas 24-16. And in MLB playoff action, Cleveland beat the White Sox 9-5 to tie their series at 2 games apiece. I'm Matt LeBlanc with the news that keeps you connected to where you live. Norfolk's 3-day weather is next.
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2: A nice and sunny one today, a bit windy, high of 19, tonight clear with a low of 6. Tomorrow, a mix of sun and clouds with a high of 22. Sunday, there are some periods of rain in the forecast, high of 20. And since it's Thanksgiving weekend, aka the fair weekend, let's look at Monday as well. It'll be cloudy with a high of 22. I'm Matt LeBlanc with Norfolk's breaking and local news.
1: Wow.

The countdown is on to your Thanksgiving long weekend. It's WOW Mornings with Bill Porter. 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

Hush, hush. Voices carry. Till Tuesday, Wow FM, just great songs. I'm Bill Porter. Wedding season is winding down. September seems to be the new hot month for weddings. Have you noticed this? September's like the new June. But with wedding season winding down, maybe you saw an embarrassing wedding gaffe at this point. Maybe something happened at a wedding you were attending over the summer. Maybe something happened at your wedding that you will never forget. We've all seen a lot of embarrassing wedding moments, but I think this is a new one. A woman from Australia going viral for sharing a clip from her wedding ceremony where, get this, her groom forgot her name. And not only that, I mean, that's bad enough, right? But it gets worse. Accidentally referred to her using her sister's name. What? Yes, this actually happened. It's on video. I don't think it's made up. In the video, she immediately corrects him and they laugh it off. But in the caption, she says, quote, "Still not over being called my sister's name at the altar." Now, I think her name was Ellie and her sister's name was Emily or something like that. I do have that information here, if you will bear with me for a moment. This is an important part of the story. No, so her name, the bride, is Emma, and her sister's name is Emily. So, you know, they're kind of close, but still a strange mistake. And people in the comments are going crazy. Not only, you know, carving up the groom, but also saying who names their daughters Emma and Emily. It's kind of a good point as well. But wow, could you imagine if that happened at your wedding when you were standing at the altar? I mean, at least I guess they know who the name belongs to. I don't know if that makes it any better.

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1: It's the Thanksgiving weekend, or as many people in Norfolk call it, Fair Weekend. 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Looking ahead, Sunday features the tractor pull at the fair, while the championship demo derby goes on Monday. In local sports, four varsity football games are on tap today, including Friday Night Lights in Delhi at 8 as the Thunderbirds take on the Raiders. The Port Over Sailors are in Hagersville tomorrow before hosting the Dundas Blues on Sunday, while the Delhi Flames visit Seaforth tomorrow. 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Just click the 48 in the news feed. I'm Matt LeBlanc, and that's what's happening around town.
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6: This is Wow Weather.
1: Sunny today with some wind, high of 19, tonight clear with a low of 6. Tomorrow, looking at a mix of sun and clouds, high of 22. Sunday, periods of rain, high of 20. And since people may be planning out their trip to the fair, let's look at Thanksgiving Monday as well. On Monday, it should be cloudy with a high of 22. I'm Matt LeBlanc with Norfolk's breaking and local news.
0: 99.7, this is Wow.

just great songs. Getting closer to your Thanksgiving long weekend. Have you got big plans? Or are your plans to have no plans at all? Just take it easy. Just relax. Spend some time with friends. Spend some time with family. Maybe eat a good meal. How worried are you these days when you walk out in public that you are going to be caught on camera and end up on the internet? Apparently, this is a legitimate concern for a lot of people. We're going to talk about it. Stats and facts coming up for you in just a few minutes. Last Kiss, Wednesday.

0: The long weekend getting closer. Just great songs too. And Wow Mornings with Bill and Jordan. And Jordan, when you leave the house these days, do you worry about, you know, the cameras out there and being yourself when you're in public? We've talked about the Meta glasses before, but in general, knowing that there's doorbell cameras and surveillance cameras and all this kind of stuff everywhere you go, do you consciously think about that as you go through your day to day out in public?
1: Honestly, there was a part of me that maybe thought that at one point, and then I just accepted the fact that that's a reality and it's going to be there. So now I've kind of moved past that hurdle.
0: Folks who don't want to be filmed are acting differently these days. According to a new poll, 47% of people say the possibility of becoming online content has reduced their ability to relax and be themselves in public. This is almost half of us. Now, Jordan, we're not talking about going to the grocery store and stuff like that, but we're talking about avoiding things like dancing or telling jokes or, you know, maybe acting silly with your friends. And it's Gen Zers who are most likely to be worried about it, possibly because they're most aware of how anything can gain traction on TikTok these days.
1: Very good point. And that's just one of maybe 60 reasons why I decide not to spontaneously dance in the middle of the street. Yeah. It would do nothing for anybody, believe me.
0: No, that's totally fair. This thought has never crossed my mind. I mean, I think as somebody that works in the media, you know, a lot of folks know who we are. I always keep that consciously in the back of my head when I go out. It's like, don't be an idiot, Bill, because somebody might recognize you. But I don't think about the whole going viral on the internet sort of scenario. But I guess it is a very real thing.
1: Particularly, again, you get caught in sort of a wacky situation and you never know what's going to end up as internet fodder. And once that match is lit, it explodes pretty quickly, doesn't it?
0: So be careful as you cut into your Thanksgiving turkey this weekend that somebody isn't filming in case it does a Clark Griswold, National Lampoon's Christmas kind of scenario, because you could definitely go viral for that.
1: I would say so.
0: Stats and facts, just great songs. It's Wow FM. Could you-

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1: Good morning, I'm Matt LeBlanc. Time for What's Good Norfolk, where we catch up with local newsmakers and people doing interesting things in the community. Country fans will get a taste of Nashville when Jason Blaine and Josh Milton perform at Capitol 33 in Delhi next month. Blaine says the two have been performing together at Nashville's Listening Room and are finally bringing that intimate songwriter-focused style of show to Ontario after touring around the U.S.
2: You know, Josh and I have talked for years about bringing it to my country, bringing it back to Canada. 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
1: He says the evening will feature the pair trading songs and stories with plenty of laughs and interaction between the two artists. Tickets for the show are available through Ticket Scene in the Capitol 33 box office. 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Norfolk's three-day weather is next.
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5: This is Wow Weather.
6: Sunny today with some wind, high of 19. Tonight clear with a low of 6. Tomorrow, looking at a mix of sun and clouds, high of 22. Sunday, periods of rain, high of 20. And since people may be planning out their trip to the fair, let's look at Thanksgiving Monday as well. On Monday, it should be cloudy with a high of 22. I'm Matt LeBlanc with Norfolk's Breaking and Local News.

0: Just great songs here on Wow FM. It's Wow Mornings with Bill and Jordan. The Thanksgiving long weekend getting closer by the minute. Fall colors in full force. Maybe a big meal in your not so distant future. And we are keeping our eye on it this morning.
1: Yeah, and it's getting darker out earlier too, Bill.
0: Yes, it is.
1: Is the case. I found that out walking to the park the other day. I thought, oh boy, this got dark really, really quick. But one conversation that seemingly comes up is what we do with the time change. And Canadian researchers are warning that permanent daylight time could come with health consequences as darker winter mornings arrive. So this was an analysis published in the Canadian Medical Association Journal, and it found health evidence generally favors permanent standard time because it better aligns with our biological clocks. University neuroscientist Ralph Mitzelberger says that waking before the body expects to contribute is what's known as social jet lag. So they're saying that keep it as kind of one, which I know has been a political conversation these last couple of years.
0: So they're saying if we're going to do this, we should stick with not the daylight savings time clock, but the standard clock.
1: Yeah. So it says over time, chronic sleep disruption has been associated with several health concerns, of course. And the professor said that getting natural morning sunlight can help with bright artificial light, another option when sunlight is not available.
0: Yeah. I mean, for those of us that get up really early, I do understand this a little bit. It does suck when, you know, half of your workday is in the dark and as you're finishing, you know, finally the sun starts coming up.
1: Seems like whatever data point you support, you can kind of find an argument
0: that one. Yeah. Wouldn't it be funny if we all just picked what time we wanted to operate on? We all have friends that do that anyway, right? It's like, what time zone are you in right now? We're keeping our eye on it.

Duncan Sheik on Wow FM. Just great songs and a wow factor long weekend as we get closer to your Thanksgiving long weekend. Or maybe you've got today off and your long weekend has started already. That's genius, isn't it? On long weekends, you burn one day of your holidays and you get 4 days off. It almost feels like an entire week off. And you've only used like one day of your holidays. Great idea. I'm actually working on Monday as well. So, yeah, it'll feel like just a normal weekend for me. But you know what? It's all good because I really enjoy hanging out with you. So thank you so much for listening this morning. As we get closer to 9 o'clock next hour, McDonald's trying something new at some of their drive-thrus. I'll tell you what that is. Plus, I've got some Emmy news for you as well. Wow Factor long weekend. Bryan Adams, here's Heaven on Wow FM.

Dire Straits. Just great songs on Wow FM. A wow factor long weekend for your Thanksgiving. How are you feeling about Thanksgiving? Are you excited or are you stressed? I guess it depends which end of the big meal you are on. Are you the enjoyer or the preparer? Ace of Base, All That She Wants.

That final note, though, Sheriff, it is a Wow Factor long weekend when I'm with you. Here on Wow FM, it is Bill Porter with you. The countdown is on to your Thanksgiving long weekend. Listen to this. McDonald's going to start selling commercials to run on their drive-through menu screens, with those commercials eventually finding their way inside their restaurants on every screen. Now, I will admit, I'm not sure if this is going to happen at Canadian McDonald's locations or if this is a U.S. thing or somewhere else. I mean, there's McDonald's all over the world, right? But they're apparently going to start selling commercials to run on their drive-through menu screens. I'm not sure how I feel about this. I don't know about you, but I remember back in the day, I mean, sure, they weren't all digital and fun like they are now, but I remember back in the day when a menu board at a drive-through listed every single item, and it was there at all times, and you could always see it, you could always find what you wanted. Now, I feel terrible, right? Sometimes you pull up to the screen there to order, and you see something, and maybe it's a special or something you've never seen on the menu before, and then all of a sudden, boom, it changes. There's something else on the screen now. And you're like, can you just wait a sec for that other screen to come back so I can remember what I'm trying to order? Has this ever happened to you? This happens to me all the time. And not just at McDonald's. Like, I'm saying at all drive-thrus that have these fancy, you know, TV screen type menu boards now, the stuff kind of rotates up there. And if you forget what you wanted to order, or you saw some sort of deal or combo or something and it's not on the screen anymore, all of a sudden you're slowing down the line. You're apologizing to the person on the headset. It's kind of like those commercials they play at some gas pumps now. Scared the heck out of me the first time that the gas pump started talking to me, right? Have you had this happen to you before? 2026, this is where we're at.

0: BrokeToday.ca newsroom. 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
1: Country star Jim Hicks headlines tonight's Party on the Track at the Norfolk County Fair with Allie Walker opening the show. Tomorrow night brings rock bands Finger 11 and Trooper to the stage. Several local high school football games are on schedule for today, including the annual Friday Night Lights event at Delhi District Secondary School, where the Raiders host the Thunderbirds at 8 p.m. Other matchups include McKinnon Park against Cayuga tonight at 8 p.m. for the Battle of the Grand. This afternoon, Waterford's traveling down to play SCF. Well, the Holy Trinity Titans are hosting Valley Heights. And Norfolk County is inviting fairgoers to share their priorities for the municipality's 2027 budget at its booth in Building 6 during the Norfolk County Fair and Horse Show. Visitors can take part in a LEO activity, complete a budget survey, and speak to county staff about municipal services and spending priorities. I'm Al LeBlanc. Everything that matters in Norfolk County, you'll hear it right here and then see it at norfolktoday.ca. Norfolk's three-day weather is next.
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12: This is Wow Weather.
1: Sunny today with some wind, high of 19. Tonight clear with a low of 6. Tomorrow, looking at a mix of sun and clouds, high of 22. Sunday, periods of rain, high of 20. And since people may be planning out their trip to the fair, let's look at Thanksgiving Monday as well. On Monday, it should be cloudy with a high of 22. I'm Matt LeBlanc with Norfolk's Breaking and Local News.
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It is a Wow Factor long weekend on Wow FM. Just great songs and the Nylons. Na Na Hey Hey, Kiss Him Goodbye. It's Bill Porter. Goodbye to the Emmys on cable. Anyway, it's official. The Emmys are off to Amazon Prime for 6 years starting next year. That's right. They will no longer be on cable or satellite or any of those. But if you have Prime, you'll be able to watch the Emmys. I don't know if this is a good move for the Emmys or not. Is it a good thing or a bad thing? I mean, I guess more people now, I guess, subscribe to things like Amazon Prime than maybe regular cable. So maybe more people will tune in. I don't know. I'm thinking if you're tired of the Emmys bumping your favorite show every year, you know, for a week or whatever, now that's not going to happen. So that's good news. I just don't think there's the same sort of hype around award shows anymore. I used to live for award shows. I don't know about you. You know, the Junos and the Grammys and the MTV Video Music Awards. And, you know, there were all these award shows and they were big productions and so much fun. And now I don't know. I don't watch any of them anymore. I don't know what changed. I really don't. But anyway, the Emmys changing where they can be found. Amazon Prime for the next 6 years. Alicia Bridges, I Love the Nightlife on Wow FM.

certainly happening earlier and earlier, isn't it? Sinking like a sunset. Tom Cochran, Wow FM, and a Wow Factor long weekend. 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Leafs, Sens, Fairmont Royal York, $500 spending cash. 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

0: thankful for a lot of things this Thanksgiving, but especially the songs that make us say, wow, I haven't heard that in a while. This Thanksgiving long weekend is a wow factor long weekend. Forgotten favorites, unexpected hits, and great songs you haven't heard in years. So get the pumpkin pie in the oven, pass the gravy, and turn it up. The Wow Factor long weekend on Wow FM. 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

Factor long weekend in full force for your Thanksgiving long weekend and your Friday as we get you there. BK coming up to continue the fun after 10. I'll be checking in over the long weekend. We'll spend some of it together. We'll chat soon.

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And the Norfolk County Fair and Horse Show continues today. If you're looking for parking at an affordable rate, $5. $5 with the St. James United Church. It's a fundraiser for them and a short walk to the fairgrounds. I can dream about you. It's BK. We're playing just great songs with Dan Hartman on 99.7 Wow.

0: Eligible voters can begin casting their ballots online today, with voting open 24 hours a day until October the 23rd at 8 p.m. Voters will need their PIN and mobile phone for verification, while in-person voting assistance centers will be available at several locations ahead of Election Day on October the 26th. The OPP is urging motorists to prioritize safety this Thanksgiving weekend as part of their National Operation Impact campaign, which targets dangerous driving behaviors. Officers will focus on impaired, distracted, fatigued, and aggressive driving, while reminding everyone to wear proper safety equipment and plan ahead for a safe trip. And most Norfolk County services and all municipal buildings will be closed on Monday for Thanksgiving, including libraries, arenas, transfer stations, and Ride Norfolk. Waste and recycling collection will be delayed by one day throughout the week. I'm Matt LeBlanc. Everything that matters in Norfolk County, you'll hear it right here, then see it at norfolktoday.ca. Norfolk's three-day weather is next.
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0: Sunny today with some wind, high of 19, tonight clear with a low of 6. Tomorrow, looking at a mix of sun and clouds, high of 22. Sunday, periods of rain, high of 20. And since people may be planning out their trip to the fair, let's look at Thanksgiving Monday as well. On Monday, it should be cloudy with a high of 22. I'm Matt LeBlanc with Norfolk's breaking and local news.
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playing just great songs on Wow FM. I'm BK, doing what I can to make your workday a little more bearable. How about a little less conversation?

Scrambled, fried, poached, or whatever that thing is they put in an Egg McMuffin. And number two, Amazon has new features that lets you see what it thinks it knows about you. And people are finding out some pretty brutal descriptions. One woman's profile said, has a flat buttocks. Others got, has no friends, cannot keep plants alive, and cusses when scared. Imagine getting roasted by the same company that delivers your toilet paper. Alexa, mind your own damn business. Number three, Thanksgiving long weekend is here. And the best way to ruin a family dinner? Mention Donald Trump by name. Then sit back and watch Thanksgiving burn to the ground. Seriously, though, pro tip, maybe don't talk politics at the family gathering. Just criticize Uncle Gary's political opinions on the car ride home, like we used to do in the 90s before social media. That's three things. I'm BK, playing just great songs on WOW FM.

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Woodstock, Crosby, Stills, Nash & Young. 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
0: There are some songs that just
2: secondary school is currently in a hold and secure following an unverified
0: 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The crunch of leaves under your boots.
2: District School Board
0: and this is one of them.
2: Norfolk OPP
0: the cranberries
2: are
0: and dreams.
2: And that all students and staff are reported to be safe. 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

Playing just great songs, 99.7 WOW FM. It's BK. I'm pretty sure your dance card is full for this upcoming long weekend, but next Thursday, Dryer Vent Pumpkins. I got to give a shout out to Teterville Legion. Never thought of that. Really. And they look awesome. It's their craft night. It's taking place on Thursday, the 15th of October at 7 p.m. We've got details at norfolktoday.ca. Dryer Vent Pumpkins. Genius! It's BK. Rhythm of the Night, DeBarge. We're playing just great songs.

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1: Country star Tim Hicks headlines tonight's Party on the Track at the Norfolk County Fair with Ali Walker opening the show. Tomorrow night brings rock bands Finger 11 and Trooper to the stage. Several local high school football games are on schedule for today, including the annual Friday Night Lights event at Delhi District Secondary School, where the Raiders host the Thunderbirds at 8 p.m. Other matchups include McKinnon Park against Cayuga tonight at 8 p.m. for the Battle of the Grand. This afternoon, Waterford's traveling down to play SCS. Well, the Holy Trinity Titans are hosting Valley Heights. And Norfolk County is inviting fairgoers to share their priorities for the municipality's 2027 budget at its booth in Building 6 during the Norfolk County Fair and Horse Show. Visitors can take part in a LEGO activity, complete a budget survey, and speak to county staff about municipal services and spending priorities. I'm Al LeBlanc. Everything that matters in Norfolk County, you'll hear it right here and then see it at norfolktoday.ca. Norfolk's three-day weather is next.
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6: This is Wow Weather.
1: Sunny today with some wind, high of 19. Tonight clear with a low of 6. Tomorrow, looking at a mix of sun and clouds, high of 22. Sunday, periods of rain, high of 20. And since people may be planning out their trip to the fair, let's look at Thanksgiving Monday as well. On Monday, it should be cloudy with a high of 22. I'm Matt LeBlanc with Norfolk's Breaking and Local News.

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playing just great songs. 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It's BK Eagles. One of these nights, we're playing just great songs. 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

0: presents statistics that aren't really useful, but are kind of fun anyway.
1: 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And then they ask their spouse what's happening in the movie every 6 minutes. You know, it used to be Netflix and chill. Now it's more like Netflix and algorithm. Statistics that aren't really useful. Still kind of fun anyways. I'm BK, playing just great songs on Wow.

0: We're thankful for a lot of things this Thanksgiving, but especially the songs that make us say, wow, I haven't heard that in a while. This Thanksgiving long weekend is a wow factor long weekend. Forgotten favorites, unexpected hits, and great songs you haven't heard in years. So get the pumpkin pie in the oven, pass the gravy, and turn it up. The Wow Factor long weekend on Wow FM. 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
1: Good afternoon, a sunny one today, a bit windy as well. Here's what's happening in Norfolk County. Delhi District Secondary School does remain under a hold and secure as Norfolk OPP investigate a threats-related incident. Police are on site and all students and staff are reported to be safe. The OPP are asking the public to avoid the area while the investigation continues, with further updates to be provided as they become available. Keith Milner says bringing down property taxes would be his first priority if elected mayor of Norfolk County. He says municipality needs to take a closer look at spending and start each budget fresh and stop automatically carrying over costs from previous years.
2: Right now, Norfolk County is over budgeting on projects and sticking the excess into reserve funds on the taxpayer's dime. That stops. In the past 8 years, our property taxes have gone up by almost 54%. Increases like that aren't sustainable.
1: Milner also wants to limit the use of outside consultants and make greater use of local expertise where possible. You can hear more from Milner on our website right now. That is norfolktoday.ca. Eligible voters can begin casting their ballots online today, with voting open 24 hours a day until October the 23rd at 8 p.m. Eligible voters can cast their ballot from a computer, tablet, or mobile device using the voter PIN from their voter information letter, date of birth verification, and a mobile phone for two-step verification. The county will also offer in-person online voting assistance centers during this time, but residents who do prefer to vote in person can cast their ballots on Election Day. That is Monday, October the 26th, with voting open from 10 a.m. until 8 p.m. Ontario Provincial Police are reminding people to make safe choices this Thanksgiving long weekend as part of Operation Impact. Officers will focus on impaired, distracted, aggressive, and fatigued driving, along with seatbelt and child car seat use. Police will also patrol trails and waterways. Drivers are urged to stay sober, slow down, and use proper safety equipment. In sports, lots of action on the ice last night. Vegas edged the Maple Leafs 4-3 in a shootout, while Colorado downed the Flames 7-3. The Senators beat Philadelphia 2-1. Carolina hammered the Canucks 7-2. Nashville defeated Montreal 5-2, and Dallas shut out Buffalo 4-0. In the NFL, Tampa Bay beat Dallas 24-16. And in MLB playoff action, Cleveland beat the White Sox 9-5 to tie their series at two games apiece. I'm Matt LeBlanc with the news that keeps you connected to where you live. Norfolk's 3-day weather is next.
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6: This is WOW Weather.
1: A nice and sunny one today, a bit windy, high of 19, tonight clear with a low of 6. Tomorrow, a mix of sun and clouds with a high of 22. Sunday, there are some periods of rain in the forecast, high of 20. And since it's Thanksgiving weekend, aka the fair weekend, let's look at Monday as well. It'll be cloudy with a high of 22. I'm Matt LeBlanc with Norfolk's breaking and local news.
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I'm BK, and a heartwarming story about my five-year-old daughter who has recently fallen in love with Dolly Parton. Yes, her new favorite singer is Dolly Parton and Coat of Many Colors on Wow.

0: thankful for a lot of things this Thanksgiving, but especially the songs that make us say, wow, I haven't heard that in a while. This Thanksgiving long weekend is a wow factor long weekend. Forgotten favorites, unexpected hits, and great songs you haven't heard in years. So get the pumpkin pie in the oven, pass the gravy, and turn it up. The Wow Factor long weekend on Wow FM. 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
6: This is Wow Weather.
7: Sunny today with some wind, high of 19, tonight clear with a low of 6. Tomorrow, looking at a mix of sun and clouds, high of 22. Sunday, periods of rain, high of 20. And since people may be planning out their trip to the fair, let's look at a Thanksgiving Monday as well. A Monday, it should be cloudy with a high of 22. I'm Matt LeBlanc with Norfolk's Breaking and Local News.
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playing just great songs on WOW FM. 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

playing just great songs. 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Gonna have to sit down for dinner with my sister-in-law, who can't help but bring up politics at the dinner table. All I need is a miracle. Let's hope it goes smooth this weekend. Mike and the Mechanics.

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Do the hustle. Yeah, sometimes the long weekend feels less restful and more like a hustle. Here it comes. Thanksgiving long weekend with Van McCoy. 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

playing just great songs. This is Wow FM. I'm BK. And it doesn't matter who's in the office right now, whether it's coworkers or clients, you're going to want to dance with a great Stevie Wonder song next. And Red Ryder, Human Race now. We're playing just great songs on Wow.

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And Varsity Football Friday this afternoon, a little over an hour from now, Waterford High School and Simcoe Composite School kick off at 2:45 p.m. Also, you got to make choices. Valley Heights Secondary and Holy Trinity have a kickoff at 2:45 p.m. as well. Then later on tonight, Friday Night Lights. Man, they do it up. Friday Night Lights with food trucks and vendors, entertainment. That will be Pauline Johnson Collegiate Vocational and Delhi District Secondary, 8 p.m., and then McKinnon Park Secondary School at Cayuga Secondary School. Also, Battle of the Grand at 8 p.m. We've got the full details at norfolktoday.ca, but Varsity Football Friday is here. It's BK and Let's Dance. David Bowie, we're playing just great songs on 99.7 WOW

0: Country star Tim Hicks headlines tonight's Party on the Track at the Norfolk County Fair with Ali Walker opening the show. Tomorrow night brings rock bands Finger 11 and Trooper to the stage. Several local high school football games are on schedule for today, including the annual Friday Night Lights event at Delhi District Secondary School, where the Raiders host the Thunderbirds at 8 p.m. Other matchups include McKinnon Park against Cayuga tonight at 8 p.m. for the Battle of the Grand. This afternoon, Waterford's traveling down to play SCS. Well, the Holy Trinity Titans are hosting Valley Heights. And Norfolk County is inviting fairgoers to share their priorities for the municipality's 2027 budget at its booth in Building 6 during the Norfolk County Fair and Horse Show. Visitors can take part in a LEGO activity, complete a budget survey, and speak to county staff about municipal services and spending priorities. I'm Adam Blanc. Everything that matters in Norfolk County, you'll hear it right here and then see it at norfolktoday.ca. Norfolk's 3-day weather is next.
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4: This is WOW Weather.
0: Sunny today with some wind, high of 19. Tonight clear with a low of 6. Tomorrow, looking at a mix of sun and clouds, high of 22. Sunday, periods of rain, high of 20. And since people may be planning out their trip to the fair, let's look at Thanksgiving Monday as well. On Monday, it should be cloudy with a high of 22. I'm Matt LeBlanc with Norfolk's Breaking and Local News.
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thing number one. October the 9th is World Egg Day. Ah, the egg. So versatile. Scrambled, fried, poached, or whatever that thing is they put in an Egg McMuffin. And number two, Amazon has new features that lets you see what it thinks it knows about you. And people are finding out some pretty brutal descriptions. One woman's profile said, has a flat buttocks. Others got, has no friends, cannot keep plants alive, and cusses when scared. Imagine getting roasted by the same company that delivers your toilet paper. Alexa, mind your own damn business. Number three, Thanksgiving long weekend is here. And the best way to ruin a family dinner? Mention Donald Trump by name. Then sit back and watch Thanksgiving burn to the ground. Seriously, though, pro tip, maybe don't talk politics at the family gathering. Just criticize Uncle Gary's political opinions on the car ride home, like we used to do in the 90s before social media. That's three things. I'm BK, playing just great songs on WOW FM.

0: thankful for a lot of things this Thanksgiving, but especially the songs that make us say, wow, I haven't heard that in a while. This Thanksgiving long weekend is a wow factor long weekend. Forgotten favorites, unexpected hits, and great songs you haven't heard in years. So get the pumpkin pie in the oven, pass the gravy, and turn it up. The Wow Factor long weekend on Wow FM. 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

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The Norfolk County Fair and Horse Show continues again today. And if you're looking for parking at a reasonable rate, just a short walk to the fairgrounds, St. James United Church is offering parking for the fair right up until the 12th, like the full stretch, for $5. I mean, you can't go wrong. $5, and it's a fundraiser for St. James United Church in Simcoe. Make note of that if you are indeed headed to the fair. It's BK. We're playing just great songs. If you leave, OMD. 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If you-

0: Here's what you need to know.
1: Eligible voters can begin casting their ballots online today, with voting open 24 hours a day until October the 23rd at 8 p.m. Voters will need their PIN and mobile phone for verification. Well, in-person voting assistance centers will be available at several locations ahead of Election Day on October the 26th. The OPP is urging motorists to prioritize safety this Thanksgiving weekend as part of their National Operation Impact campaign, which targets dangerous driving behaviors. Officers will focus on impaired, distracted, fatigued, and aggressive driving, while reminding everyone to wear proper safety equipment and plan ahead for a safe trip. And most Norfolk County services and all municipal buildings will be closed on Monday for Thanksgiving, including libraries, arenas, transfer stations, and Ride Norfolk. Waste and recycling collection will be delayed by one day throughout the week. I'm Matt LeBlanc. Everything that matters in Norfolk County, you'll hear it right here, then see it at norfolktoday.ca. Norfolk's three-day weather is next.
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5: This is WOW Weather.
1: Sunny today with some wind, high of 19. Tonight clear with a low of 6. Tomorrow, looking at a mix of sun and clouds, high of 22. Sunday, periods of rain, high of 20. And since people may be planning out their trip to the fair, let's look at Thanksgiving Monday as well. On Monday, it should be cloudy with a high of 22. I'm Matt LeBlanc with Norfolk's breaking and local news.
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playing just great songs on Wow FM. Playing air guitar or air drums, so overdone. How about we play air keys and a little air cello for Walking on Broken Glass? Annie Lennox. Broken.

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1: 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Statistics that aren't really useful. Still kind of fun anyways. I'm BK, playing just great songs on WOW FM.

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It's BK, the milkman, taking over the reins after 3 o'clock, counting down to quitting time. A big one today, heading into a long weekend. Have a great Thanksgiving.

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0: country star Tim Hicks headlines tonight's Party on the Track at the Norfolk County Fair with Ali Walker opening the show. Tomorrow night brings rock bands Finger 11 and Trooper to the stage. Several local high school football games are on schedule for today, including the annual Friday Night Lights event at Delhi District Secondary School, where the Raiders host the Thunderbirds at 8 p.m. Other matchups include McKinnon Park against Cayuga tonight at 8 p.m. for the Battle of the Grand. This afternoon, Waterford's traveling down to play SCS, while the Holy Trinity Titans are hosting Valley Heights. And Norfolk County is inviting fairgoers to share their priorities for the municipality's 2027 budget at its booth in Building 6 during the Norfolk County Fair and Horse Show. Visitors can take part in a LEO activity, complete a budget survey, and speak to county staff about municipal services and spending priorities. I'm Al LeBlanc. Everything that matters in Norfolk County, you'll hear it right here and then see it at norfolktoday.ca. Norfolk's three-day weather is next.
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11: This is Wow Weather.
0: Sunny today with some wind, high of 19. Tonight clear with a low of 6. Tomorrow, looking at a mix of sun and clouds, high of 22. Sunday, periods of rain, high of 20. And since people may be planning out their trip to the fair, let's look at Thanksgiving Monday as well. A Monday, it should be cloudy with a high of 22. I'm Matt LeBlanc with Norfolk's Breaking and Local News.

suspect if I could read your mind, I'd be hearing a whole lot of cuss words. It's a lot of work when you're hosting Thanksgiving. The grocery store, how many stops have you made so far and how many more to go, right? The liquor store, you got to get, you know, every tablecloth and decor. And host everybody at your house. Well, at least there's one less thing for you to worry about. Music's taken care of. The soundtrack to your long, wow weekend with just great songs and the emotions here on Wow.

Just great songs. Wow FM question for you. Just how many of our Journey song clips do you figure you have heard and gotten right? I do hope you've headed to our website every single time you have heard one and gotten it right, because every single time you enter, you increase your chances of winning our Journey to Journey. Your chance to see Journey in their final frontier tour in Toronto, November 4th. Grand prize winner also gets $500 spending money three times each and every day, including three times Saturday, Thanksgiving Sunday, and your holiday Thanksgiving Monday, 8, 11, and 3. We'll play those clips for you. The Journey to Journey, and just great songs always. Love and Rockets, So Alive. It's Wow FM. Just great songs.

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cuts like a knife, that's great, but can we talk about the fork? Can I please have a fork? Is it turkey time yet? Can I at least have a little bit of that chocolate pie that's for dessert? I see it. It's right there in the fridge. So you can't hide that from me. Just great songs. The Milkman and Hathaway. What is love? Wow. FM. Whoa.

0: afternoon, a clear night ahead before becoming partly cloudy after midnight. Here's what's happening in Norfolk County. An update from Delhi District Secondary School, where a hold and secure has now been lifted. The precaution was put in place this morning as Norfolk OPP investigated an unverified threat involving the school. The Grand Erie District School Board says everyone is safe and is thanking students, staff, police, and the community for their support today. The OPP will step up road safety across Ontario during the Thanksgiving long weekend. Officers are taking part in Operation Impact, a national campaign targeting dangerous driving behaviors, including impaired, distracted, and aggressive driving. Police will also focus on fatigue, seatbelt use, and child car seats while patrolling trails and waterways to promote safety throughout the holiday weekend. Online voting for Norfolk County's municipal election opened today at 10 a.m. and will remain available around the clock until 8 p.m. on October the 23rd. Eligible voters can cast their ballot from a computer, tablet, or mobile device using the voting PIN from their voter information letter, date of birth verification, and a mobile phone for two-step verification. The county will also offer in-person online voting assistance centers during this time, but residents who prefer to vote in person can cast their ballot on Election Day, Monday, October 26th, from 10 a.m. until 8 p.m. And country music fans will get a taste of Nashville when Jason Blaine and Josh Melton perform at Capitol 33 in Delhi on November the 6th. Blaine says the two have been performing together at Nashville's Listening Room and are finally bringing their intimate songwriter-focused style to shows in Ontario after touring through the United States.
1: You know, Josh and I have talked for years about bringing it to my country, bringing it back to Canada. And so I invited him to join me and bring our Listening Room style show to Capitol 33 Theater here in Delhi and several other venues in Ontario.
0: Blaine adds the evening will feature the pair trading songs and stories with plenty of laughs and interaction between the two artists. In sports, we'll start with some local hockey. The Port Dover Sailors have a busy weekend, starting in Hagersville tomorrow and then hosting the Dundas Blues Sunday afternoon. To the NHL, Seattle visits Detroit. The New York Rangers are in Washington to face the Capitals, while the Winnipeg Jets welcome the Anaheim Ducks. In the CFL, Edmonton visits Hamilton, while Ottawa heads west to take on the BC Lions. And tomorrow night, it's winner takes all as the White Sox and Guardians meet in Cleveland with their division series tied at two games apiece. I'm Jeremy Hall with the news that keeps you connected to where you live. Norfolk's three-day weather is next.
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5: This is WOW Weather.
0: Tonight will be clear before becoming partly cloudy after midnight with a low of 6. Tomorrow's looking like a great start to the weekend with a mix of sun and cloud and a warm high of 22. And then Sunday turns wet with periods of rain and a cooler high of 18.
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with a loss last night. 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The Battle of Ontario is always a lot of fun. 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Oh, my goodness. They are the primitive radio gods. Just great songs.

0: We're thankful for a lot of things this Thanksgiving, but especially the songs that make us say, wow, I haven't heard that in a while. This Thanksgiving long weekend is a wow factor long weekend. Forgotten favorites, unexpected hits, and great songs you haven't heard in years. 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
6: Tonight will be clear before becoming partly cloudy after midnight with a low of 6. Tomorrow's looking like a great start to the weekend with a mix of sun and cloud and a warm high of 22. And then Sunday turns wet with periods of rain and a cooler high of 18.
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great songs. Wow FM, good on you. Sneaking out of the office a little early on a Friday into the long Thanksgiving weekend. Seat heat for your ride home. Happy feet for your ride home. Stevie Wonder for your ride home. For once in my life, the milkman delivers. Just great songs. Wow.

Great songs. Wow FM as you get set for this afternoon's Grocery Bag Olympics. Let's see how many bags you can carry in one trip to the car without tripping and dropping and spilling everything. See, that's another good argument for canned cranberries. Can't hurt those. Might as well face it, you're addicted to just great songs. Yeah, we've

0: We're thankful for a lot of things this Thanksgiving, but especially the songs that make us say, wow, I haven't heard that in a while. This Thanksgiving long weekend is a wow factor long weekend. Forgotten favorites, unexpected hits, and great songs you haven't heard in years. So get the pumpkin pie in the oven, pass the gravy, and turn it up. The Wow Factor long weekend on Wow FM. 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

just great songs. Wow FM, family coming to town for Thanksgiving, getting together some friends maybe. Is there talk of going to a karaoke club? Oh, how do you feel about that? I am not a fan of karaoke clubs. I think it has a lot to do with the fact that for a lot of years when karaoke was a new thing, I had to host karaoke. And oh boy, I heard a lot of things that no human ear should ever have to hear. So yeah, if you're going to try and convince me to go to a karaoke club, you're going to have to do it kicking and screaming. But if I do have to go, okay, fine. I'll sing this song here. Because you and I both know all the words to this one, right? The Axel F theme. Wow, FM.

0: Good afternoon. A clear night ahead before becoming partly cloudy after midnight. Here's what's happening in Norfolk County. Keith Milner says bringing down property taxes would be his first priority if elected mayor of Norfolk County. He says the municipality needs to take a closer look at spending, start each budget fresh, and stop automatically carrying over costs from previous years.
1: Right now, Norfolk County is over budgeting on projects and sticking the excess into reserve funds on the taxpayer's dime. That stops. In the past 8 years, our property taxes have gone up by almost 54%. Increases like that aren't sustainable.
0: Milner also wants to limit the use of outside consultants and make greater use of local expertise where possible. You can hear more from Milner on our website, norfolktoday.ca. Norfolk County is inviting residents to help shape its 2027 budget at the Norfolk County Fair and Horse Show. Visitors can stop by the county's booth in Building 6 to take part in an interactive Build Your Priorities Lego activity, complete the budget survey, and share feedback with county staff. The booth also offers an opportunity to learn more about county services, ask questions, and pick up giveaways while supplies last. Lanterns will float on the water at Wellington Park Wednesday evening as families remember babies lost too soon. Maureen Russell of Norfolk Haldimand Community Hospice says there's no timeline when it comes to grieving.
2: There's no calendar, there's no clock for grief. It doesn't work like that. So we invite people to come however you have been touched by pregnancy or an infant loss. You might have been yourself, someone in your family, someone you know, your neighbor, your cousin. They just come on out.
0: The reflective walk begins at 6:30 p.m. and is open to anyone touched by pregnancy or infant loss. And a reminder that most Norfolk County services and all county buildings will be closed on Thanksgiving Monday. Fire and paramedic services will continue operating as usual, while libraries, museums, transfer stations, Ride Norfolk, and the Provincial Offenses Court will be closed. Waste and recycling collection will be delayed by 1 day throughout the week, with Monday's pickup moving to Tuesday and Friday's collection taking place Saturday. In sports, we'll start with some local hockey. The Port Dover Sailors have a busy weekend, starting in Hagersville tomorrow and then hosting the Dundas Blues Sunday afternoon. To the NHL, Seattle visits Detroit. The New York Rangers are in Washington to face the Capitals, while the Winnipeg Jets welcome the Anaheim Ducks. In the CFL, Edmonton visits Hamilton, while Ottawa heads west to take on the BC Lions. And tomorrow night, it's winner takes all as the White Sox and Guardians meet in Cleveland with their division series tied at 2 games apiece. I'm Jeremy Hall with the news that keeps you connected to where you live. Norfolk's 3-day weather is next.
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10: Canada's S&P TSX Composite Index climbed hundreds of points, led by basic materials shares, while U.S. markets also advanced today, with the S&P 500 and NASDAQ gaining as easing fears of an immediate U.S. attack on Iran supported investor sentiment, although oil prices and elevated bond yields continued to fuel inflation concerns. The S&P TSX Composite Index was up 519 points at 35,665 in New York. The Dow Jones Industrial Average was up 423 points at 51,655. The S&P 500 Index was up 46 points at 7,812, while the NASDAQ Composite was up 172 points at 27,193. The Canadian dollar traded for 70.1 cents U.S. The crude oil contract was down 3 cents at $91.46 per barrel, and the gold contract was up $63 at $4,220 an ounce. 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
0: Tonight will be clear before becoming partly cloudy after midnight with a low of 6. Tomorrow's looking like a great start to the weekend with a mix of sun and cloud and a warm high of 22. And then Sunday turns wet with periods of rain and a cooler high of 18.
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Songs Wow FM getting you home for the long weekend. It is the Milkman opening up our Today is Holiday calendar. Hoping I can find something in here for you that may inspire an idea for your dinner. It's National Moldy Cheese Day. A lot of people are into that. You see what? I get squeamish when you call anything moldy. But if that's your thing, there you go. It's World Egg Day. That's simple. Or even better, today is International Beer and Pizza Day. Doesn't that make dinner simple? Absolutely. Happy Friday. Stories, Brother Louie. Just great songs. Wow. FM.

little marathon you got going on, how fast you can tap that volume up button on your car stereo. I hope you don't give yourself a callus doing that, because that same finger is going to be turning the temperature up on the oven come Sunday in your Thanksgiving turkey dinner. Get you home for the long weekend. Seal, it's crazy. It's the Milkman with just great songs for you. Wow.

0: grateful for a lot of things this Thanksgiving, but especially the songs that make us say, wow, I haven't heard that in a while. This Thanksgiving long weekend is a wow factor long weekend. Forgotten favorites, unexpected hits, and great songs you haven't heard in years. So get the pumpkin pie in the oven, pass the gravy, and turn it up. The Wow Factor long weekend on Wow FM. 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
8: Tonight will be clear before becoming partly cloudy after midnight with a low of 6. Tomorrow's looking like a great start to the weekend with a mix of sun and cloud and a warm high of 22. And then Sunday turns wet with periods of rain and a cooler high of 18.

Are you putting on a whole stadium show on your ride home? Olivia Newton-John, John Travolta, those summer nights. You're definitely into fall. I mean, Thanksgiving weekend, of course. Yes, Thanksgiving. A time for gratitude. A time for family. A time for pretending that your mom's stuffing is not better than your wife's. Choose your battles carefully this weekend, okay? It's just great songs.

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And you will. But first, let's cruise up Electric Avenue with this one on 10. Eddie Grant at WOW FM. Hey!

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Wow, FM. So I've been thinking about that person who has like a diehard Sens or Leafs fan in their world and would just love nothing more than to take that person to a Battle of Ontario. Well, guess what? We would really love to make that possible for you. And it's possible for someone. It's the Great Canadian Getaway here at WOW FM, your chance to win your way to an upcoming Battle of Ontario. Not just tickets to see the Leafs and the Sens, but also a stay at the Royal York Hotel and $500 spending money. How do you win, Milkman? 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The Battle of Ontario. 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Smokey Robinson. 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

0: Good evening. A clear night ahead before becoming partly cloudy after midnight. Here's what's happening in Norfolk County. An update from Delhi District Secondary School, where a hold and secure has now been lifted. The precaution was put in place this morning as Norfolk OPP investigated an unverified threat involving the school. The Grand Erie District School Board says everyone is safe and is thanking students, staff, police, and the community for their support today. The OPP will step up road safety across Ontario during the Thanksgiving long weekend. Officers are taking part in Operation Impact, a national campaign targeting dangerous driving behaviors, including impaired, distracted, and aggressive driving. Police will also focus on fatigue, seatbelt use, and child car seats while patrolling trails and waterways to promote safety throughout the holiday weekend. Online voting for Norfolk County's municipal election opened today at 10 a.m. and will remain available around the clock until 8 p.m. on October the 23rd. Eligible voters can cast their ballot from a computer, tablet, or mobile device using the voting PIN from their voter information letter, date of birth verification, and a mobile phone for two-step verification. The county will also offer in-person online voting assistance centers during this time, but residents who prefer to vote in person can cast their ballot on Election Day, Monday, October 26th, from 10 a.m. until 8 p.m. And country music fans will get a taste of Nashville when Jason Blaine and Josh Melton perform at Capitol 33 in Delhi on November the 6th. Blaine says the two have been performing together at Nashville's Listening Room and are finally bringing their intimate songwriter-focused style to shows in Ontario after touring through the United States.
1: You know, Josh and I have talked for years about bringing it to my country, bringing it back to Canada. And so I invited him to join me and bring our Listening Room style show to Capitol 33 Theater here in Delhi and several other venues in Ontario.
0: Blaine adds the evening will feature the pair trading songs and stories with plenty of laughs and interaction between the two artists. In sports, we'll start with some local hockey. The Port Dover Sailors have a busy weekend, starting in Hagersville tomorrow and then hosting the Dundas Blues Sunday afternoon. To the NHL, Seattle visits Detroit. The New York Rangers are in Washington to face the Capitals, while the Winnipeg Jets welcome the Anaheim Ducks. In the CFL, Edmonton visits Hamilton, while Ottawa heads west to take on the BC Lions. And tomorrow night, it's winner takes all as the White Sox and Guardians meet in Cleveland with their division series tied at two games apiece. I'm Jeremy Hall with the news that keeps you connected to where you live. Norfolk's three-day weather is next.
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8: This is WOW Weather.
0: Tonight will be clear before becoming partly cloudy after midnight with a low of 6. Tomorrow's looking like a great start to the weekend with a mix of sun and cloud and a warm high of 22. And then Sunday turns wet with periods of rain and a cooler high of 18.
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Wow FM. Case, you've poured your first drink for tonight, but I do have a question. Why are you still in your work clothes? What gives? And look, I know how this is going to sound. I don't mean it like it's going to sound, but you need to get out of those clothes right now. It's sweater weather. It's comfy clothes time for the entire long weekend. 3 days of flannel and cozy and just great songs on Wow FM. Let's go.

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7: This is Wow Weather.
8: Tonight will be clear before becoming partly cloudy after midnight with a low of 6. Tomorrow's looking like a great start to the weekend with a mix of sun and cloud and a warm high of 22. And then Sunday turns wet with periods of rain and a cooler high of 18.
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does love her Mustang and that sound system in her Mustang. That's a big reason why Sally loves her car so much. Hey, Sally, thanks for having us on and making us part of your wow factor long weekend. It's like we're car shopping right now, Sally. Out of my dreams, into this car with Billy Ocean.

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Tell your friends. Wow FM. You really took me seriously when I mentioned comfy clothes a short time ago. You even went leg warmers. How 80s. Just great songs. Wow FM.

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Will Smith and the Milkman with just great songs. And if you'd like another one, press one now. Here you go. Hey, that is my time. Sideshow is next on this Thanksgiving long weekend. A very sincere thanks from me to you. Hope we talk again soon. Leaving you with Adam Ant, it's Goody Two Shoes on WOW FM and the Milkman. Moo for now.

Jersey lover, Philip Bailey and Phil Collins, just great songs on WOW FM at Sideshow. Jeff Bezos' dad was a professional unicycler. That and more coming up on Things You Didn't Know Yesterday. First, the Bee Gees, Night Fever. Just great songs.

0: Just great songs on Wow FM. My name is Sideshow, and this is Things You Didn't Know Yesterday. When Montenegro became independent, it stopped using the old .yu domain name from Yugoslavia. So its domains went from .yu to .me. That's right, from you to me.
1: No, you. You complete me.
0: The average car spends 95% of its life parked. I can relate. Even on days where I feel like I really accomplished something, I spend most of it sitting on my butt.
2: Hey, man, am I driving okay?
3: I think we're parked, man.
0: And Jeff Bezos' biological father was a unicycle rider with the Ringling Brothers Circus. He divorced Jeff's mother when Jeff was only one and gave up custody. Jeff, of course, founded Amazon and is now worth $370 billion. But I'm sure that dude had a really lucrative unicycle career.
4: And now, everybody's favorite, the spin cycle fantastic trick. It's a great piece of buffoonery if you pull it off, but if you blow it, you'll look like a fool.
0: And that's Things You Didn't Know Yesterday.
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11: Tonight will be clear before becoming partly cloudy after midnight with a low of 6. Tomorrow's looking like a great start to the weekend with a mix of sun and cloud and a warm high of 22. And then Sunday turns wet with periods of rain and a cooler high of 18.
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the Beatles and Eleanor Rigby on Wow FM. My name is Sideshow. Question today, I was reading an article that brought this one to my mind. What's a societal shift over your lifetime that no one seems to talk about? Things that have changed in your lifetime, whether it's for the better or worse, nobody seems to be talking about it. 833-OH-WOW-FM. Let me know what you got. I'll kick it off. Nobody talks on the phone anymore. It's all text messages and stuff. Phone rings, like, oh no. What do you got? It's ABC now. Poison Arrow. Just great songs on WOW FM.

Third Eye Blind, Jumper, just great songs on WOW FM. It's Sideshow. All right, I asked the question tonight. What's a societal shift over your lifetime? Something that's changed over your lifetime that no one seems to talk about. I said, you know what? Nobody talks on the phone anymore. We used to like, man, I think like my wife and I, before we were married, before we were even dating, we used to talk on the phone all the time for hours. Nobody talks on the phone anymore. We'll do text messages and face video calls and stuff, but we won't actually just pick up the phone and call someone. Same thing I would say, you know, opening the door, right? Nobody knocks on the door anymore. Let's see what we got here on the text line, 833-OH-WOW-FM. Patty says tattoos. Oh, excellent answer, Patty. Patty says tattoos, they used to be just for sailors and criminals. Now I have them and I'm a grandmother. Good for you, Patty. It's true. There was a time where if you saw someone with tattoos, you were probably like, ooh, don't mess with this guy. Now it's just commonplace. Don't even take a second look. Unless it's like really nice work, then you're like, can I see that? 833-OH-WOW-FM. Weigh in. Lindsay Buckingham now on WOW FM.

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My friend Brielle is the lead singer of that band. So if you go and see Toronto The Legacy, tell Brielle Sideshow says hi. Meatloaf, 2 out of 3 ain't bad, just great songs on WOW FM.